0: rakkaudesta lajiin. Siitä se ajatus sitten lähti.
1: Irsa Sigurdardottir, we're on the wild card, which you wanted to talk about Venice Biennale, but in a different way than normal. Yeah. So now you made me really curious.
2: So I go there every year, and I've done that, I think, for, I don't know, it's not 5 or 6 years. A friend of mine, an author from the UK, he said it's so inspiring to go there. And so we go, me and my husband and usually my daughter, we will go there and go to the Biennale every year. And it's fabulous. The art Biennale is fabulous. But every other year, it's the architectural Biennale.
1: Yeah.
2: And we go there, but it's more like going to a comedy show because it has nothing to do with architecture in my mind. I mean, some. But it's like, what? You know, there's a bathtub hanging upside down and it's just, so we go there just to be entertained by
1: weirdness.
2: How ridiculously non-architectural the Biennale in architecture is. Yeah.
1: That sounds really interesting.
2: Yes, it is. I mean, and it's fun and it's inspiring in a way that they don't think. And I remember there was one year where it was supposed to be about the future, and this was the first one that I went to for architecture. I'd been to many of the arts ones, but
1: yeah.
2: And it was supposed to be about the future and future of architecture and I thought, this is interesting. This is going to be fantastic. So I went at my job and I said, why are we sending young people to concrete seminars? And we should send them to open their mind to this future Biennale architecture about future. And they were like, oh, yeah. So then I was tired of getting no response. So I decided I'm going to go see what it's like. And then I can come back like super inspired. And then I came back and like, don't even think about it. Forget everything.
1: I said anything about it.
2: Yeah.
1: Let's send them to get some inspiration. Yes. Please no. Yeah.
2: So like, for example, last year, the installation that won the prize for the best installation of architecture at the Biennale was an arch made of elephant shit that was imported from, I don't remember if it was Philippines or Indonesia or something.
1: Yeah.
2: So it's this kind of, but it is, I must say, it is
1: art.
2: Interesting. And so I go because it's interesting.

0: They're also reprinting my original series about Lawyer Thora.
1: Yeah.
0: And then after that, I've written one that's a standalone, and it's about sort of three people who are have been perfect, or like not perfect, but like very good citizens, and they all commit a sin, sort of by accident, and are their life is spiraling, and then in the end, this all connects together. These three characters that seem completely unconnected. Yeah.
1: That sounds
0: Yeah, it
1: interesting.
0: got very, very good reviews, and
1: Nice, can't wait to read it. Hey, thank you so much for
0: Thank
1: coming.
0: you for having me. Thank you.

you do what they told ya. Now you do what they told ya. Now you do what they told ya. Now you do what they told ya.